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And here. It's the English Breakfast, Radio Affairer, 98.6 FM. If you want to get in touch with me, then please do so by sending email to james.shanahan@affairer.com.pl. You can check out the Facebook page, that's facebook.com/The English Breakfast Affairer. And why not take the time to go and have a look at the official Affairer website? That's affairer.com.pl.

0: Okay, so it is that part of the show where you get to name the song lyrics, but it's not that easy, because these song lyrics are read by the Mysterons, an extraterrestrial race
1: from the planet Mars.
0: Now, usually they're out to destroy mankind, but on The English Breakfast, they're here for fun, even if it doesn't sound like it. Let's hear what they've got to say for themselves.
2: This is the voice of the Mysterons, and here are your song lyrics for today. Until the fearless come, and the act is done.
0: Okay, so if you know who sang those lyrics, or indeed the name of the song that they came from, then drop me a line. I would love to hear from you. Moving swiftly on, though, and back to Blue Oyster Cult, a band who, since 1967, have only had a break of 1 year, and that was between 1986 and 1987. Their latest release came in 2024, and that goes by the name of Ghost Stories, which I'm sure I'll return to another day. In the meantime, I'm going to stick with Agents of Fortune and a more rocking number that goes by the name of Tattoo Vampire.